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Song says it's good to be alive, but it's best to live. 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And guess what? 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

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These little interludes got us in trouble. Hey, where my old school at? Where my old school at? If you 37 and above, you old school. Just keep that bass line going. 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

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Good morning, I'm Hope Feaster. 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
1: We get ready to have some challenge.

You know the Lord's going to always make it all right for you. Chicago Mass Choir right here on G Praise 106.3 Orlando. Good morning, I'm Hope Feaster, and I got the good news of the day for you. It's 1 Corinthians 10:31. 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

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It's 5:31. Good morning, I'm Hope Feaster. All right, while we're getting ourselves together, roads are doing the same thing. They're nice and quiet. I-4 eastbound and westbound pretty much up to speed. 95 and 75 in the turnpike are riding free and easy. Rest of your toll roads getting ready for that Wednesday morning run. That's your G-Praise traffic. G-Cast, it's going to be a hot one today, but a little bit cooler. Just a smidge cooler. Mostly sunny skies, high getting up to 96. Heat index is going to top out at about 102 with rain and thunderstorms this afternoon. It'll probably start a little bit after lunch. We've got a 70% chance of rain. Right now, Daytona, you're at 78. Sanford, 78. Orlando downtown, you're at 79.

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And don't you forget it, we are all sons and daughters of the King Most High. 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It is 5:47. You can hit that snooze bar one more time, but then you're going to have to get out the bed and get yourself together. Those of you at work, it's time to pack up. I-4 eastbound and westbound are nice and quiet. 95 and 75 in the Turnpike are looking good in both directions. Rest of your toll roads getting ready for the Wednesday morning run, and SunRail's off on its first run on time. That's your G Praise traffic. G-Cast, mostly sunny skies today. High getting up to 96. Another dog days of summer here in Central Florida. But it's not going to be as bad as it was yesterday. Heat index is only going to get up to about 101, 102 with rain and thunderstorms this afternoon. So make sure you have your big umbrella with you. We're sitting at about 70%. Daytona, you're at 78. Deltona, 77. Orlando downtown, you're at 79. Light, light.

0: It's in the choir set, baby. Yes, it is. 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Oh, yeah. Praise.
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0: Ah, classic G Praise from the St. Francis Choir. 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Good morning. I'm Hope Feaster. All right, you should be out to bed making that first cup of coffee. The rest of you, if you're at work, it's time to go. Grab your stuff. I-4 eastbound and westbound are nice and quiet. Express lanes are pretty much up to speed. 95 and 75 in the turnpike are riding free and easy, making good time. You'll be in your jammies in no time. Sunrail and the Lynx bus service are on the way. That's your G-Praise traffic. GCAS is going to be warm today. Not as hot as it was yesterday, but it's still going to be warm. Not a day to be hanging outside. Mostly sunny skies. High getting up to 96 with the heat index topping out at about 102 as we move through the afternoon. Make sure you got your umbrella with you in your bag. Rain and thunderstorms are on the way. About a 70% chance as we move through the afternoon. Daytona, you're at 78. Sanford, 78. Orlando downtown, you're at 79.
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0: Karen Clark Sheard right here on G Praise 106.3 Orlando and at 93.3 in Sanford. Good morning. I'm Hope Feaster. It's 6:22. All right, while you're getting yourself together, when you got to get out by 7, don't forget your umbrella. You're definitely going to need it this afternoon. Bring the big one. I-4 eastbound and westbound, nice and quiet. 95 and 75 and the turnpike are looking good. The express lanes are pretty much up to speed. And if you're waiting for SunRail, waiting on the platform, trains will be there in a few minutes. That's your G Praise traffic. GCAS, it's not going to be as hot as it was yesterday, but it's still going to be warm. Not a day to be hanging outside once the sun starts doing its work. Mostly sunny skies, high getting up to 96 and breezy. Heat index starting at about a 102 as we move through the afternoon, and that's when the rain and thunderstorms are going to show up. 70% chance into the evening. Daytona, you're at 78. Sanford, 78. Orlando downtown, you're already at 79. Here's one from Charles Jenkins and the Fellowship. You know the Lord loves you. Tell a friend, bring them along with us so we can all go to heaven together.
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0: We're looking at the roads and they're rolling nice and quiet, just the way we like it. I-4 eastbound and westbound, pretty much up to speed. 95 and 75 are quiet. The turnpike's looking good in both directions. And the express lanes are quiet as well. All your other toll roads getting ready for the Wednesday morning run. That's your G-Praise traffic. GCast, we are going to be still warm today. Not as hot as it's been over the past couple days. Mostly sunny skies. High getting up to 96 this morning. And as we move through the afternoon, that heat index is going to top out at about 102 with rain and thunderstorms for the late afternoon into the evening, especially for that ride home. Daytona, you're at 78. Sanford, 78. Orlando downtown, you're at 79. And like my grandmother always used to tell me, always speak to the boss. Don't worry about that middleman. He might get you in trouble. Take you to the king. Here's Tamala Mann.

0: Good thing, too, because half of us don't know what we're doing. 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

Joy, Vashon Mitchell, right here on Hope in the Morning. 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Good morning, I'm Hope Feaster. All right, if you get ready, jump out there at 7 o'clock. Make sure you got your backpacks and your briefcases or whatever you're carrying at the front door. Don't forget your umbrella. You're definitely going to need that. Finish filling up that travel mug. I-4 eastbound, we're starting to get a little bit busy. 532 headed into the 417. 11 minutes will get you down to Princeton. 95 and 75 are looking good. The express lanes are pretty much up to speed with I-4 westbound. All your other toll roads, get ready out there. Get ready to jump out there and shake a tail feather and get this Wednesday morning ride going. Sunrail, if you're waiting on the platform, trains are on the way. That's your G Praise traffic. GCAS is going to be a warm one today, but not as hot as it's been over the past couple of days. Heat advisory is only getting up to about 102 today, and high getting up to 96 with rain and thunderstorms in the late afternoon for the ride home. Some of those thunderstorms are going to be pretty heavy, about a 70% chance. Now, as we move through the evening and the sun goes down, mostly clear skies, lows getting down to 76 overnight. Daytona, you're at 78. Sanford, 78. Orlando downtown, you're at 79.

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1: Your hands on it. All right. I'm gonna try it like this.

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We're G Praise 106.3 Orlando and at 93.3 in Sanford and at 97.7 in Daytona Beach at 7:05. Good morning. I'm Hope Feaster. All right, Cyphers, jump out there and shake a tail feather. Everybody grab your bags, your lunch, your coffee. Let's ride. I-4 eastbound, we're a little busy. 532 headed on into Celebration. Going to take you about 11 minutes. Westbound, we're looking good. Coming out of Deltona across to St. John's. About 10 minutes there. Looks like the express lanes are up to speed.

0: then it's there. Sun Rail and the Links Bus Service are forever faithful. They're on the way. That's your G Praise traffic. GCAS, it's going to be warm today, but not as hot as it's been the past couple of days. We're still going to be getting that heat index up to about 102 as we move through the afternoon. Mostly sunny skies. High getting up to 96. Now, we are going to have a heat advisory that will kick in about 10 o'clock from 10 a.m. to 8 p.m. as we move through the afternoon. Rain and thunderstorms are going to start later in the afternoon, about a 70% chance. Daytona, you're at 78. Deltona, 77. Orlando downtown, you're at 79.
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0: Yolanda Adams and Church Doors. 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We're G Praise 1063 Orlando and at 93.3 in Sanford. Good morning. I'm Hope Feaster. It's 7:20. All right, those of you who've got to be out by 8 o'clock, keep getting ready. Go ahead and get that lunch out the fridge so you don't forget it. Remember, we're still in the dog days of summer. Everything on ice packs. All right, let's take a look at the roads. I-4 eastbound, we've got an accident headed out to the 528. Traffic is backed up to Darrell Carter. Three left lanes are blocked. We've got a 10-minute delay. You may want to use Turkey Lake Road or International Drive. Both of those will help you out. Back up a little bit, the 532 headed to Celebration. I-4 westbound's looking good, but it's starting to get busy coming out of Deltona. Express lanes are up to speed. Turnpike looking good in both directions. 408 starting to get busy. Conway Road to the I-4 ramp, about 7 minutes there. And we've got a disabled vehicle northbound Kirkman at Washington Street. Right lane is blocked. That's your G Praise traffic. GCast, we are going to be warm today, but not as hot as we were yesterday. High getting up to 96 with mostly sunny skies. Heat index is going to top out at about 102, but we're going to have some rain and thunderstorms for the ride home into the evening, about a 70% chance. Heat advisory is going to kick in at 10 a.m. this morning to 8 p.m., so if you got to pull in the trash cans or do something in the yard, go ahead and get it done now before it starts to really heat up. Daytona, you're at 78. Sanford, 78. Orlando downtown, you're at 79. Here's one from Ty Trivet. The Lord's gonna look out for you no matter what's going on.
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We're G-Praise, 106.3 Orlando, and at 93.3 in Sanford, also at 97.7 in Daytona Beach. It's 7:34. Good morning. I'm

little bit. Three left lanes are blocked. We got a 20-minute delay. Use Turkey Lake Road or International Drive as your alternate. Now, if you're hitting the express lanes, we're looking good there. A little bit of backup coming out of Deltona across the St. Johns River Bridge. 10 minutes will get you to Lake Mary Boulevard. Heading exit northbound 75, headed out to Zuber. It's got the right shoulder block now, so that's good. The rest of your toll roads are starting to get busy. Sunrail and the Lynx bus service are on the way to pick you up. That's your G Praise traffic. GCast, mostly sunny skies today, starting us off. It's going to heat up pretty quickly, high getting up to 96, with the heat index only topping out at about 102. I love that I'm saying it's only topping out at about 102. It's been hot the past couple of days. We're going to have some rain and thunderstorms for the ride home. V-Box will keep you up to date on that, but it's looking like it's going to be about a 70% chance. Daytona, you're at 78. Sanford, 78. Orlando downtown, you're at 79. And you know the Lord can do anything for his children. All you gotta do is ask.

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Oh, you know you've been wanting to say yes to them for a long time. Just get it over with. Go say yes. It'll be the best deal you ever made. We're G Praise 106.3 Orlando and at 97.7 in Daytona Beach at 752. Good morning. I'm Hope Feaster. All of a sudden, roads are starting to get wild and woolly. Bring your patience.

0: Your two left lanes are blocked. We got a 40-minute delay in that area. You're going to want to use Turkey Lake Road or International Drive as your alternate. Head next in eastbound I-4 at Darrell Carter, but that's on the right shoulder. Eastbound I-4 at South Street. The center lane is blocked. Stay to your left and to your right. And eastbound I-4 headed on out to 121. That's at 44. Left shoulder is blocked. The rest of your toll roads are riding pretty heavy. Looks like 95 and 75 are doing pretty good. Turnpike's riding free and easy. That's your G Praise traffic. GCAS, it's going to be steamy today, but not as bad as it's been over the past couple of days. High getting up to 96 with mostly sunny skies. We have a heat index today of about 102. That's better than 111 to 115. So we're going to be warm, but if you got a couple things to do in the yard today, go ahead and get them done before we head for lunchtime. Now, after lunch, we're going to have some rain and thunderstorms, especially for the ride home. About a 70% chance. Daytona, you're holding at 78. Sanford, 78. Orlando downtown, you're at 79.
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Hanging out with Otis Kemp right here on G Praise 106.3 Orlando and at 93.3 in Sanford. It's 801. Good morning. I'm Hope Feaster. All right.

accident at the 528. Traffic is backed up a little bit. Your two left lanes are blocked. We've got a 40-minute delay in that area. Use Turkey Lake Road or International Drive to get by. Eastbound I-4 at South Street, center lane is blocked. Stay to your left and to your right so you can pick up a few extra minutes.

St. Johns River Bridge. It's going to take about 10 minutes to get to Lake Mary Boulevard. Eastbound 408, we had an accident on the off-ramp to Orange Blossom Trail. It's on the shoulder. The rest of the other toll roads are riding free and easy. That's your G-Praise traffic. GCAS, it's going to be toasty today, but not as hot as it's been over the past couple of days. High getting up to 96 with the heat index topping out at about 102, so that's not too shabby. Heat advisory is not going to kick in until 10 o'clock this morning till 8 p.m. this evening. Rain and thunderstorms for the ride home, especially right around when the sun starts to go down, about a 70% chance. Daytona, you're at 78. Sanford, 78. Orlando downtown. 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

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We're G-Praise 106.3 Orlando and at 93.3 in Sanford. It's 8:20. Good morning. I'm Hope Feaster. All right now, roads are trying to clear up a little bit. If you're out there riding, everybody look out for one another. I-4 eastbound, 532 to the 417 in Celebration. We're rolling at about 12 minutes to get us down to Cayley. Express lanes are looking pretty good. I-4 westbound coming out of Deltona. Got a good ride across to St. John's. It's going to take you about 10 minutes to get on over to County Road 46A. That's right near Lake Mary Boulevard. Turnpike's looking good in both directions. I think I reminded you, 95 and 75 are riding pretty free and easy. 408 and 429 are busy, but you'll make good time. SunRail and the Lynx Bus Service are on the way to get you. That's your G-Praise traffic. G-Cast, we are going to be a little warm today. Sunny skies, mostly. High getting up to 96 and breezy. We're still going to have a heat index, but it's not as bad as it's been the past few days. Only getting up to about 102 as we move through the afternoon. With rain and thunderstorms on the way for that ride home, about a 70% chance. Now, as we move through the evening and the sun goes down, mostly clear skies. Lows getting down to 76 overnight. Daytona, you're at 80. Sanford, 80. Orlando, downtown, you're at 81.

Hallelujah. You've given me everything I need. Are you grateful today? And with chaos around, I'll still choose to say, yeah. Lord, I thank you.

0: 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Good advice from GI. Pray about it, then don't worry about it. It's in the Lord's hands, and he will take care of it. We're G Praise 106.3 Orlando.
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0: 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It's 8:34. Good morning, I'm Hope Feaster. All right, now roads are a little bit busy. Bring your patience and your grace. I-4 eastbound and westbound. Little backup, but not too bad. Express lanes are looking pretty good in both directions. 95 and 75, looking good. We had an accident southbound 95 headed out to Mims, but it's on the right shoulder. 408's a little busy near the Pond Hills Road, approaching John Young Parkway. All your other toll roads are riding pretty free and easy. SunRail and the Lynx Bus Service are forever faithful. They're on the way. That's your G Praise traffic. GCast, it's going to be warm today, but not as hot as it's been as we've been moving through the past couple of weeks. High getting up to 96 with the heat index topping out at about 102, so we're going to see that later in the afternoon. But keep the big umbrella handy. We got rain and thunderstorms rolling in for that ride home, about a 70% chance. Heat advisory today will kick in at about 10 o'clock to 8 p.m. Daytona, you're looking good at 80. Sanford, 80. Orlando downtown, you're at 81.

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getting your praise on right here on Hope in the Morning. We're G-Praise 106.3 Orlando and at 93.3 in Sanford. Good morning. It is 8:52. If you're getting ready to head on out and get some stuff done, roads are a little bit wild and will it bring your patience and your grace. I-4 eastbound, we're backed up a little bit, 532. If you're trying to get down to Cayley, it's going to take you about 15 minutes. Now, if you're doing coming out of Delberry and Deltona, hitting the St. John's River Bridge, you got a 10-minute ride to get you to Lake Mary Boulevard. Florida Turnpike's looking good in both directions. We have an accident eastbound on the 408 at Orange Blossom Trail. Your right lane is blocked. Stay to your left so you can get by. Rest of your toll roads are riding a little bit heavy. And Sunrail, if you're waiting on the platform, stay underneath the awning in the shade. Trains are on the way. That's your G-Praise traffic. GCAS is still going to be pretty steamy today. Humidity right now is at about 84%, and mostly sunny skies, high getting up to 96 by the afternoon. That heat index is only going to top out at about 102 as we move through the afternoon, with rain and thunderstorms on the way, about a 70% chance for the ride home. Daytona, you're at 80. Deltona, 79. Orlando downtown, you're at 81. Lay those burdens down at the feet of the Lord and don't go back and get them now.

0: Ron Carter and Open My Eyes. We're G-Praise, 106.3 Orlando, and at 93.3 in Sanford, also at 97.7 in Daytona Beach, and at 101.9 HD3 all over Central Florida. Good morning, I'm Hope Feaster. It is 9:01. You headed on out to get those errands done. Roads are a little bit busy. I-4 eastbound. If you're doing the 532 trying to get to KLA, it'll take you about 15 minutes. Accident westbound I-4 at the 436. It's on the shoulder, so you're looking good there. Just keep on going. Now, if you're coming out of Deltona, we got a good ride across the St. John's, getting you to Lake Mary Boulevard. 10 minutes should do you. New accident on the 408 at Orange Blossom Trail. The right lane is blocked. Stay to your left so you can get by. The rest of your toll roads are riding pretty free and easy. Sunrail and the Lynx bus service are on the way to pick you up. That's your G-Praise traffic. G-Cast, well, the sun is out right now, so it's going to start to heat up pretty quickly. High getting up to 96 with the heat index, topping out at about 102 as we move through the afternoon. That's a lot better than what we had yesterday. We're going to have some rain and thunderstorms in the afternoon, about a 70% chance, so be on the lookout. Keep that umbrella handy. Heat advisory is going to kick in, though, later this morning at 10 o'clock to 8 p.m. this evening. Daytona, you are at 81. Sanford, 83. Orlando downtown, you're at 84.
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Good morning, it's 9:09. Hope your Wednesday's going well. Here's Damon Little.

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paying a little visit to Goshen with Donald Lawrence and the Tri-City Singers right here on Hope in the Morning. 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It's 9:30. Good morning. I'm Hope Feaster. All right now, we're looking pretty good so far. Roads were a little bit busy. They still are, but they're starting to slack up a little bit. I-4 eastbound, 532, getting down to the 408. Going to take you about 15 minutes. We're a little backed up County Road 46A to Lake Mary Boulevard, but it's not too bad. Turnpike's looking good in both directions with 95 and 75. Now that accident westbound 408 at Mills is on the right shoulder, and the one westbound 408 on the left shoulder as well at Mills. Now westbound 528 Innovation Way, we had a new accident, but that's on the left shoulder. Sunrail and the Lynx bus service are on the way. That's your G-Praise traffic. GCAS, the sun is already out and heating us up. Mostly sunny skies today, high getting up to 96, with the heat index only topping out at about 102. Yeah, you heard me. I said only about 102. Rain and thunderstorms this afternoon for the ride home. About a 70% chance. And as we move through the evening, clear skies once the sun goes down. Lows getting down to 76 overnight. Daytona, you're at 81. Sanford at the Riverwalk, 83. Orlando downtown, you're at 84.

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Here's Otis Kemp.

0: with some classic G Praise right here on Hope in the Morning. We're G Praise 106.3 Orlando and at 93.3 in Sanford. Also at 97.7 in Daytona Beach. It is 10:01. May the Lord bless the work of your hands and the desires of your heart. And you know what? He's always going to take care of you. That's because he loves you. You headed on out there. Take something cold to drink because it's going to get warm today, but not as hot as it was yesterday. I-4 eastbound. We're backed up a little bit from 532 to Celebration, about 15 minutes. The accident westbound I-4 at 436 is on the shoulder, and westbound I-4 at the 528, it's got the right shoulder block. Turnpike looking good in both directions with 95 and 75. All your other toll roads are riding pretty free and easy. That accident westbound 408 at Crystal Lake Drive is on the shoulder, and the one westbound 528 at Innovation Way is on the left shoulder as well. Sun Rail and the Lynx Bus Service are forever faithful. They're on the way. That's your G Praise traffic. GCAS is going to be steamy today, but not as bad. Oh, humidity's gone down a little bit. We're only up to 79%, high getting up to 96 with that heat index topping out at about 102 to 103 as we move through the afternoon. Now, we're going to have a heat advisory go into effect at 10 o'clock until 8 p.m. tonight, and some rain tonight for the ride home, about a 70% chance with some heavy thunderstorms. Daytona, you're kind of toasty at 85, Sanford 87, Orlando downtown, you're at 88. Hey, Glenn.
1: Hey, good morning, Hope.
0: How's it going? Made it to the middle of the week.
1: I know, it's Wednesday.
0: I know, man.
1: Yesterday, somebody called me for a watermelon update. They asked me, did Hope get her watermelon?
0: Yes, I did. I will post my picture today.
1: Was it good?
0: It was so good. It's the kind of watermelon with the black seeds. When you first slice it, you smell watermelon. Come up
1: there
0: into the kitchen.
1: Yeah, yeah.
0: Child, please. And put that in the refrigerator.
1: Ticked off every box.
0: It ticked off every box.
1: Good.
0: I'm going to see if I can go back this weekend and get another one.
1: Good for you. You just made me want some.
0: All right, I may have to bring one for you.
1: Okay, thank you.
0: All right, Clint Allgood's up next to get you through the morning. Or G Praise.
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G-Praise 106.3 Orlando. Good morning. I'm Glenn Allgood. Time now for our morning prayer for this morning. Good morning. I hope you had a great night's sleep last night. Welcome to Wednesday. It's the midday. It's hump day. Come on, let's pray. Let's go to the Lord. Father God, we thank you for this Wednesday. We thank you, Lord God, for rising this morning. We thank you, Lord God, for your grace. We thank you for your mercy. We thank you, Lord God, that your grace and your mercy are new today, and every morning they're new. This is the day that you've made, Lord God. Yes, we will rejoice and be glad in it. Father, we thank you for bus drivers this morning. We thank you, Lord God, for Uber drivers. We thank you, Lord God, for our children getting to school safely. We thank you, Lord God, for their educators and administrators and faculty and staff. Father, we just ask that you will keep them safe. In Jesus' name, amen, amen, and amen. I've got our daily bread and prayer coming up. If you want to get on this morning's prayer list, hit me up at 407-636-8700. National Day Calendar, birthday shout-outs, mom moments, pray, go, and give, headlines in the news, and so much more. It's G-Praise Middays here. 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
2: 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Good morning, it's your man's Glenn Allgood. It's 10:30. Let's take a look at your G traffic and your G cast for right now. Let's start with the 408 westbound on the 408. There's a crash that's slowing things down at Crystal Lake Drive. The right shoulder is blocked right now. Also on I-4 eastbound, there is an accident as you're approaching Fairbanks Avenue in Winter Park. Right shoulder is blocked as well. County Road 532 to the 417 in Celebration. You're looking at 11-minute tapping of your brakes. And right past State Road 535 on I-4 eastbound, you're looking at a 5-minute slowdown right now. Other than that, everybody is looking good right now. SunRail is currently running on schedule. The Lynx bus service is too. And that is your G Praise traffic for right now. Your G-Cast, mostly sunny with a 70% chance of showers and thunderstorms later in the morning, and then getting partly cloudy with showers and thunderstorms likely later on in the afternoon and towards sundown. Highs today are going to be in the mid-90s. The heat index values are going to make it feel like 111 at some point during the day. Right now, it's 85 in Daytona Beach. It's 87 in Deltona, 87 in Sanford, and it's 88 degrees here in Orlando.

0: Todd Delaney on the G. 10:39. Make that 10:40. I'm Glenn Allgood. Coming up, our daily bread and prayer. If you want to get on this morning's prayer list, hit me up, 407-636-8700. In the meantime, go to Psalm 68, read verses 1 through 4. Psalm 68, verses 1 through 4.
1: Donna, pray for us. I speak blessings of health, blessings of wealth. And until I see you again, my friend, I'm excited about your win.

Amen. Yolanda Adams with Blessings on the G. 10:44. Good Wednesday morning to you. I am Glenn Allgood. Hope you had a good night's sleep. Welcome to the Middays with your friend Glenn here on the G. Time now for our Daily Bread for this Wednesday, August 19th. This morning's Daily Bread is going to be coming from the 68th Psalm, verses 1 through 4, and then verses 19 and 20. Awesome God, awesome God. That's the title of our devotional for this morning. This morning's devotional article is written by Kenneth Peterson, and he writes as follows. As a landscape photographer, I am drawn to photos that I find online. Recently, I came across 10 of the most breathtaking places in the United States. A photo of a geothermal spring

are contrasted with his intimate love. Praise be to the Lord who daily bears our burdens. That's what verse 19 says. David's epic psalm reaches a climax with his breathless praise. He says, "You, God, are awesome." In landscape photographs, I find both immensity and intimacy. The sheer expanse of these vistas speaks personally to my soul. It makes me wonder if the landscapes of our world are really glimpses of God Himself, reflections of how He's both awesomely immense and breathtakingly loving. In that light, might we look for His reflected beauty around us today, and when we see it, we might whisper to Him, "You, God, are awesome. Awesome God." What visual experience has reminded you of God's awesome ways? And what about God does that reflect this morning? Come on, let's pray. Dear God, please help us see your breathtaking beauty today in everything around us. This is our prayer. In Jesus' name we pray. Amen.

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1: 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I'm Glenn Allgood in the news today. Latest runoff, latest election day results. Congratulations, Tiffany Moore Russell. She's going to be running off with Chris Messina. Congratulations, Roberta Walton Johnson, the new Orange County Clerk of Court. Those and other results coming up. Sometimes

0: Central Florida's gospel music champion, your G Praise 106.3 Orlando, Ja'Kalen Carr with Breakthrough on the G. She won a Stellar Awards. Congratulations, Ja'Kalen, for your Stellar Award for that album there, Breakthrough, The Legends, History. 1102, I'm Glenn Allgood. Let's take a look-see at your G-Praise traffic and your G-Cast for right now. Let's start with I-4 eastbound. We're going to find a crash as you're approaching Fairbanks Avenue in Winter Park. The right shoulder is blocked right now. Traffic has slowed down quite a bit. Also on I-4 eastbound, heavy congestion starting to build right past Apopka Vineland Road. I-4 westbound, if you're headed that way, know that you'll make good time because I-4 westbound, there are no delays, no incidents to report. All of the other toll roads, the express lanes, everything is up to speed on this hump day. SunRail is currently running on schedule, and that's your G traffic. All right, your G-Cast for today, mostly sunny with a 70% chance of showers and thunderstorms a little bit later on today. Highs in the mid-90s. It's going to be hot again today. Heat index values getting up to 111. Right now, it's 88 in Daytona Beach, 90 in Sanford already. It's 88 in Deltona, and it is 91 degrees here in Orlando. With the heat index, it feels like 94.
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I'm Glenn Allgood. Hey, how you doing? It's the middays here on the G. Wednesday, August 19th, your G-Praise good news for today is coming from 1 Corinthians 10:31. This is Paul speaking to the church at Corinth, and he says to them, he says, whether you eat or drink, whatever you do, do it all for the glory of God.

Praise 106.3 Orlando 11:23. I'm Glenn Allgood reminding you that the 11th annual Florida Kids and Family Expo is this weekend, August 22nd and 23rd at the Orange County Convention Center. 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
2: 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It's 11:33. Let's take a quick look at your G traffic and your G cast for this Wednesday. Let's start with I-4 eastbound. Going to find 14 minutes of heavy traffic in between the Osceola Parkway in Kissimmee to just past Apopka Vineland Road. After that 14-minute slowdown, you will get up to speed, so don't fret. I-4 westbound, there's some police activity as you're approaching the East-West Expressway in I-4 westbound. Traffic is backed up to Colonial Drive. The right shoulder is blocked. You're looking at a 3-minute delay right now if you're headed through that area. Sunrail, if you're catching a train right now, it's currently running on schedule. You need to be at the platform when you're supposed to be, so try to make it there. That is your G Praise traffic. All right, your G-Cast, because hot temperatures and high humidity may cause heat illnesses, a heat advisory is in effect here in Central Florida. It will be in effect up until 8 o'clock this evening. We advise you to drink plenty of fluids, stay in an air-conditioned room, stay out of the sun, and check up on relatives and neighbors. Today, mostly sunny right now, but there's a 70% chance of showers and thunderstorms likely later on this afternoon and towards sundown, which will bring us some clouds coming in. Highs in the mid-90s, heat index values getting up to 111. Right now, it is 88 degrees in Daytona Beach. It's 89 in Deltona. It's 90 in Sanford. And it is 91 degrees here in Orlando. It's 11:35.
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me in. Dude again, Kirk Franklin on the G, 1147. I'm Glenn, all good. Speaking of doing it again, it's that time for us to do it again. That's right, it's time for your National Day Calendar. On three, you know the routine. One, two, three, Glenn, all good. What day is it? Today is August 19th. Today is National Potato Day today. Yes! You say potato, I say potato. You say tomato, I say tomato. National Potato Day today. Let me tell you something. I don't know why, for some reason or other, a picture of Mr. Potato Head just popped up in my mind. I don't know why I think like that, with the mustache and everything, and the round glasses. Today, National Potato Day. Let me tell you about the time that potato saved me, my sister Kimberly, my roommate Dwayne, and his cousin Pam, when we were, I think I was like a junior at FAMU, and I was living in some obscure place in Tallahassee. Know how you run out of money, and then you drop classes, and then the winter comes, and we didn't have any oil to put in our heater, and potatoes were on sale. We had potatoes in the morning, potatoes in the afternoon, potatoes at the end of the day. We had potatoes, potatoes, potatoes for about a week. Whether baked, fried, mashed, potatoes bring on the flavor, baby. 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They fill a void for appetizer dishes, and they work double duty at supper time. These root vegetables really satisfy us, and they fill us up. 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But the king of potatoes, them mashed potatoes, and you put it with a little bit of that gravy. Today, National Potato Day. How do you celebrate National Potato Day? Have some potatoes tonight. Always keeping you up to date. That's what we do. It's your National Day calendar here on your GE Praise. One potato, two potato, three potato, four, five potato, six potato, seven potato, more.

0: Central Florida's gospel music station, your G-Praise. 106.3 Orlando. Hallelujah is the highest praise. That's Fred Hammond on the G. It's 12 o'clock straight up and down, 12 noon. And let's take a look at your G-Praise traffic. Let's start with I-95 southbound. There's a crash just past State Road 46 in Mims. Traffic is backed up for about 5 minutes. About 10-minute backup. All of the lanes are closed. As soon as an alternate is available, I will let you know. I-4 eastbound, heavy traffic starting to build in between the Osceola Parkway and Kissimmee to just past State Road 535. Right now, it's at 14 minutes before you can get up to speed. SunRail is currently running on time, and that is your G-Praise traffic. Okay, your G-Cast for today, mostly sunny right now, but there's a 70% chance that showers and thunderstorms will occur, which will bring us some clouds a little bit later on this afternoon and maybe towards sundown. Highs today are going to be in the mid-90s. It's going to be hot today. Heat index is going to make it feel like 111. Tonight, mostly clear. Overnight lows getting down into the upper 70s. Right now, it's 91 in Daytona Beach. It's 90 in Deltona, 92 in Sanford, and it's 91 here in Orlando.
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I'm Glenn. All good. It is 12:13. 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
3: 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I'm Glenn Allgood. Hey, how you doing? It's 12:30. Let's take a look at your G-Praise traffic and see if we can't get you where you need to be. Let's start in Orange County. We're going to find some construction, yes, in the middle of the day on eastbound Aloma Avenue. Right around about Fairbanks as you're approaching Ranger Boulevard, the right lane is blocked right now. I-95 southbound, there's a crash just past State Road 46 in Mims. Traffic is backed up for about a five-minute wait. The alternate that you can use is US 1. I-4 eastbound, a 14-minute buildup in between Osceola Parkway to State Road 535. Other than that, you're looking good on I-4 eastbound. All of the other toll roads, smooth sailing, no problems to report. The Turnpike, I-4 east and westbound, I-95, I-75, everybody looking good right now. Sunrail is currently running on schedule, and that is your G-Praise traffic. Okay, your G-Cast for today. It's mostly sunny right now, but there is a 70% chance of showers and thunderstorms, so we'll have some clouds building as the afternoon goes along. Highs today are going to be in the mid-90s. The heat index is going to make it feel like 111 out there. Man, that's hot. Tonight, mostly clear. Overnight lows getting down into the upper 70s. Tomorrow for your Thursday, partly sunny with a 70% chance of showers and thunderstorms tomorrow. It's going to be hot again tomorrow. Highs tomorrow are going to be in the mid-90s. Currently, it is 91 in Winter Garden and Tildenville. It's 91 in Altamont Springs. It's 90 in Claremont. 91 on the campus of UCF in Orlando. It's 12:32. Come on, let's get back to the music. Here's Ricky Dillard and New G. Gospel Praise, 106.3 Orlando.

Richie Praise, 106.3 Orlando. EC Erica Campbell with Positive on the G. Hey, our birthday shout outs are coming up next. 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Birthday shout-outs coming up right after Abel, Darryl Walls, and PJ Morton.

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Stellar Award winner Daryl Walls featuring PJ Morton with Abel on the G. 1244. Happy birthday to you. Happy birthday to you. Happy birthday to you. Happy birthday from G-Praise. It's Wednesday, August 19th. A great day to be celebrating a birthday. Just ask my friend Sophia Hutchinson, Miss Georgia herself.

Mr. Ernest. Marcy Antonelli Amorel Matlock. Happy birthday, Marcy. James Silver is celebrating today. D.L. Allen wants a birthday cake or something, maybe ice cream cake. LaShonda Dunlap and Patrina all celebrating today. You all are celebrating with celebrities like astronaut Major General Charles Bolden Jr. I salute you, sir. Nate Burleson, the co-host of CBS Mornings. He was

Joe Crack, rapper and actor Lil Romeo Miller, actress Tracy Thomas from Grey's Anatomy, and the 42nd president of the United States of America,

When you need a little church, even on a Wednesday afternoon, we are your G-Praise, 106.3, Orlando, 12:54. In the news, former GOP turned Democrat David Jolly and Republican Byron Donalds will square off for Florida's governorship. The top of the Democratic side of the Florida ticket is set for this November's midterm elections, with Democrat David Jolly handily winning the gubernatorial nomination. Donalds won the Republican nomination, and the two will face off on Tuesday, November 3rd, for the governorship of Florida. In other local contests, Roberta Walton Johnson beat Rick Singh for the Orange County Clerk of Courts, 65% of the vote she got. Orange County Mayor Tiffany Moore Russell and Chris Messina are going to have a runoff. Neither one got over 50% of the vote, and so the runoff will be on November 3rd as well. Congratulations going to Camilla Brown, won Orange County Commissioner District 2. Orange County Commissioner District 6 goes to Mike Scott, and Orange County Commissioner District 7, congratulations, Patricia Rumpf. G-Praise, 106.3, Orlando.

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I'm Glenn Allgood. It's 1 o'clock. Let's take a look at your G-Praise traffic and your G-Cast for right now. Let's start in Orange County this time. Going to find a crash in Winter Park on eastbound Aloma and Fairbanks as you're approaching Ranger Boulevard. The right lane is blocked. You're going to have to use KD Way to get around it. On the 408 westbound, if you headed westbound on the East-West Expressway, there is a crash on the off-ramp to Mills Avenue, downtown Orlando. That crash has been moved over to the right shoulder. Please be very, very careful. I-95 southbound, there's a crash just past State Road 46 in Mims. The left lane is blocked. You're going to have to use US 1 instead. I-4 eastbound, 14 minutes of the usual daily congestion.

0: mostly sunny, highs in the mid-90s, 70% chance of rain, so we got some clouds starting to trickle in. The heat index is going to make it feel like 111 today. Mostly clear tonight, overnight lows in the upper 70s. For your Thursday, partly sunny with a 70% chance of showers and thunderstorms late tomorrow morning. It's going to be hot again tomorrow, highs in the mid-90s. Heat index value getting up to 110. It's going to feel real hot tomorrow. Right now, it's 93 in Daytona Beach, 95 in Sanford, 93 in Deltona. It's 93 in Orlando, but it feels like 100 degrees.
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When you need a little praise and worship, even on a Wednesday afternoon, it's your G-Praise 106.3 Orlando 118. I'm Glenn Allgood. Hey, how you doing? I hope you're having a great afternoon so far. Thanks for making the G a part of your day. Time now for your G-Praise good news for this Wednesday, August 19th. It's going to be coming from the New Testament book of 1 Corinthians 10, verse 31. And this was a question when people were questioning whether or not you could eat or drink, do the right things. Was that a part of your worship? And Paul, through the Holy Ghost, told them, he said, whether you eat or drink or whatever you do, do it all for the glory of God.

0: Central Florida's gospel music station, Jacalyn Carr on the Jeep with Bigger. It's 1:32. I'm Glenn Allgood, A double L-G-double-O-D. It is all good and get better, especially on a hump day. Let's take a look at your G-Praise traffic and your G-Cast for right now. Let's start this time with I-4 westbound. We're going to find that it is delayed and incident-free right now. Nothing to report. I-4 eastbound, however, we're going to find the usual daily congestion in between Osceola Parkway and Apopka Vineland Road. Right now it's sitting at 14 minutes of heavy traffic up there. After that 14-minute slowdown, you'll break free and get up to speed. And that is your G-Praise traffic. Some Real is currently running on time. All right, your G-Cast for today. We're looking at a 70% chance of showers and thunderstorms this afternoon. It's going to be hot, though. Highs in the mid-90s. Heat index value is going to make it feel like 111 at the hottest point of the day. Tonight, mostly clear. Overnight lows getting down into the upper 70s. We'll wake up to the 70-degree temperatures tomorrow, but it's going to warm up real, real fast. It's going to be hot tomorrow again. Highs in the mid-90s tomorrow with a 70% chance of rain. Heat index going to make it feel like 110. Right now, it is 93 in Daytona Beach. It's 95 in Deltona, 95 in Sanford, and it's 93 in Orlando.
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1: 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I'm Glenn Allgood. Come on, let's take a quick look at your G traffic. We're going to find that there's a crash on I-4 eastbound that's affecting traffic downtown Orlando. As you're approaching Cayley Avenue, traffic is backed up to Conroy. The on-ramp is closed and the two left lanes are blocked. It's a serious crash. We're talking about a 17-minute delay right now. The alternates that you could use to get around it is Colonial Drive, the on-ramp, or the express lanes. Again, I-4 eastbound, there is a serious crash as you're approaching Cayley Avenue. Traffic is backed all the way up to Conroy. The on-ramp is closed. The two left lanes are blocked. You're looking at a 17-minute delay right now. You could use Colonial Drive or the I-4 express lanes as an alternate. Also, heavy, heavy congestion on I-4 eastbound in between Osceola Parkway and Kissimmee to just past State Road 535. You're looking at a 15-minute slowdown right now. I-4 westbound, though, is delay and incident-free. No problems on the turnpike, the 408, 417, or the 429. And that is your GE Praise traffic. SunRail is currently running on schedule. That's your GE traffic. All right, your GCast for the rest of this Wednesday calls for mostly sunny skies. They're going to continue to be hot. Clouds will start building because there is a 70% chance of rain a little bit later on this afternoon and towards sundown. Heat index value is going to get up to 111. That's hot. That's hot, hot, hot. Tonight, mostly clear. Overnight lows in the upper 70s. For your Thursday, we're looking at another 70% chance of precipitation. It's going to be hot again tomorrow with the highs in the mid-90s. Heat index reading at 110. Right now, it's 95 in Daytona, 95 in Deltona, 95 in Sanford, and 94 in Orlando.
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0: 93.3 in Sanford and 101.9 HD3 all over Central Florida. That's the group fire right there. B-Box was, me and B-Box was talking about Gamble and Huff. That sounds like the sound of Philadelphia, didn't it, B-Box?
1: Yes, it sure did.
0: It really did.
1: I almost saw, what was the guy that started out with Soul Train? What was his name?
0: Don
1: Simpson.
0: No, Don Cornelius.
1: I meant to say Don Cornelius.
0: Don Cornelius. It's time for the G-Praise Community Events Calendar. 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That's where you can stay up to date with upcoming concerts, festivals, exhibitions, workshops, community gatherings, and so much more. You can also use our online form to upload and submit your own event. Did you know that?
1: Yes, I did.
0: You knew that.
1: And once it's verified, we'll put it right up there for you.
0: Yeah, we sure will.
1: Yes, we will.
0: Claire and the Chocolate Nutcracker auditions last year. Did you go last year?
1: No,
0: you didn't go last year. We went. No.
1: It's just something about that name, Nutcracker. It just makes me...
0: Nutcrackers are... I've got a couple. I collect them.
1: Yeah, it's a soldier, and you put
0: the nut in their mouth, and it cracks the nut.
1: Crack the nut.
0: Yeah,
1: exactly.
0: So Claire and the Chocolate Nutcracker auditions this Saturday, B-Box.
1: Oh, wow. You going?
0: No.
1: Are you too
0: Don't old? Miss this opportunity to perform on the Walt Disney stage on Saturday, November 28th.
1: Are you too elderly to be here?
0: No, we do the music. Me and my brother do the music after the performance. Yeah, if you listen.
1: That's cool.
0: All right, so also this weekend, community health and wellness event at New Salem Missionary Baptist Church in Maitland.
1: As your son of will telling me to shut up.
0: Yes. Yes. Thank you so much. Thank you for putting it out there.
1: Okay.
0: Also, it's an evening of vision, Monday, August 24th at the GLG Hub at West Oaks Mall in Orlando. It's going to be an evening of a fall enrollment for the GLG Young Entrepreneur Program. What did you do when you were young? You said your daddy Red ran the ice cream truck.
1: Yeah, he used to drive ice cream truck.
0: What was your hustle?
1: My hustle? Oh, you mean to make extra money?
0: Yeah.
1: Believe it or not, we used to sell bottles.
0: We're going to come back to that.
1: Soda bottles.
0: We're going to come
1: remember
0: back
1: those?
0: To that. I do remember that. We are going to come back to that.
1: Got a lot of Jack in the Box like that, boy.
0: Oh, man. Way back Wednesday. We'll talk about that.
1: Thank you.
0: We'll talk about that.
1: That's important.
0: What kind of bottles did you sell?
1: Coke
0: bottles?
1: Yeah, the little short ones. You know, the real good ones? A lot of those. We did Pepsi, but Pepsi didn't go as good as Coke.
0: That's way back right there.
1: Yeah, I know.
0: JJ Hairston right now.

0: business. Let's come together.
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4: 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I'm Glenn Allgood, and he is...
5: I'm B-Box.
4: B-Box, I went to the Kids and Family Expo last year. It was good.
5: Yeah, you were telling me about that. Yeah.
4: I went, man, I never knew. Camels are almost 10 feet high at their hump, bro.
5: Yeah, they're big.
4: Those are some of the largest animals I've ever seen. It takes ladders to get up on them.
5: Ain't that something? And then you just jump down off of them.
4: These are God's creatures.
5: Yes, with big old humps in their backs.
4: Big humps on their backs.
5: Do they carry water in those things?
4: No, they're fat.
5: Or it's all fat?
4: Yeah, it's cartilage. Like cartilage.
5: Wow, you smart.
4: And imagine, yeah. Angie heard us yesterday. She was like, Bruce does have the voice of authority. I said, you got a voice that sound like O-B-Box. O-B-Box, what color is the sky? And then you would say...
5: I would say blue.
4: Oh, great B-Box.
5: But you know the sky really isn't blue. It's the gases and the stuff that's in the sky that makes it blue.
4: I told you. Didn't I tell you he would know?
5: No, I'm just saying. I read that.
4: I told you he would know. Did I? 407-636-8700. If you have questions for the great Boxy, call in. 407. Say, oh, great Boxy.
5: That take me back to the Tonight Show. Remember the Tonight Show when he used to put on the thing? Yeah. Put it up there. Oh, great zombie, whatever his name was. Hey. Yeah. Isn't today National Potato Day?
4: Today is National Potato Day.
5: You know, you didn't ask me what kind of potato I like yet.
4: What kind of potato do you like,
5: B-Box? A lot of butter.
4: Baked with a lot of butter? A
5: lot of butter. You know how you split it right down the middle and just sit a big old hunk of butter in the middle of it and just let it melt inside?
4: Uh-huh.
5: Oh, and then sprinkle it with some salt and pepper.
4: Mm-hmm, mm-hmm.
5: And then once you eat all the stuff out you can get with the fork, you take the hull and flip it inside out and scrape it with your teeth to get the rest of it.
4: Uh-huh.
5: You used to do that?
4: Uh-huh. Uh-huh.
5: Wow. Uh-huh. That's amazing.
4: Yeah.
5: See, we're different, but not different.
4: Different, but not different. I like it. All right. Time now for your G-Praise traffic. Let's start with I-4 eastbound. We're going to find a crash. It's affecting Kaylee Avenue. Traffic is backed up all the way to Conroy Road. The on-ramp is closed, and the two left lanes are blocked. We're talking about a 17-minute delay right now. The alternates that you could use to get around it are Colonial Drive, or you could use the I-4 eastbound express lanes. Also on I-4 eastbound, get ready for 15 minutes of heavy traffic in between the Osceola Parkway to just past Apopka Vineland Road. I-4 westbound, there's a crash there as you're approaching Sand Lake Road, and the ramp is blocked. As soon as there is an alternate available there, we will let you know. I-95 northbound, there's a crash just past US 1 in Ormond, mile marker 275, and the left lane is blocked right now. East-West Expressway, if you're headed westbound, there is a wreck there too as well. This one's at Mills Avenue, downtown Orlando. And that has been moved over to the shoulder, but traffic is still slowed down. Last but not least, the Beach Line eastbound. There's some debris on the road at the 417, and the right lane is blocked right now. SunRail is currently running on schedule, and that is your G-Praise traffic. B-Box, how's the weather look?
5: It's hot outside.
4: That's it?
5: That's it. That's all I can do. I'm just practicing.
4: Great Boxy.
5: Oh, whatever.
4: Great Boxy.
5: My cousin's in town today. I'm so excited for him.
4: Oh, Great Boxy. How is the weather?
5: Hot. Oh, you want me to add something else?
4: Yeah. The guy that you were talking about.
5: That's okay.
4: This way back, I was a little kid. I was real little. The Great Karnak.
5: Yeah, that's what it was.
4: Karnak.
5: Yep. Oh, great envelope, what is in you?
4: All right. Today is going to continue to be mostly sunny. Highs, B-Box, today are going to be in the mid-90s. It's going to be hot. Heat index values up to 100 and a lib.
5: Ouch.
4: Right now it's 95 in Daytona Beach. It is 96 in Deltona, 95 in Sanford, and it's 94 in Orlando. Come on, the world.

0: G Praise 106.3 Orlando. B-Box, I'm the one to say thank you.
1: I like that.
0: That's the story of the 10 lepers.
1: Lepers, yeah.
0: Nine of them didn't come back. Yep. Only one did.
1: Only one came back and said, thank you for curing me.
0: For some reason, when it said, when I think, it makes me think.
1: Yeah.
0: Of course, I went to thunk. Thunk.
1: Yep. Thunk. Yeah, it's kind of like this think,
0: the
1: think,
0: Grinch.
1: Think. Yeah, the Grinch.
0: Wait, B-Box, say it. I know you could do it.
1: No, I'm not going to do that. I'm not going to do that. We're going to stay with the think and think, okay? That's as far as we're going with that. Think and thunk.
0: Right. Today is a Wellness Wednesday, B-Box.
1: Yes, sir.
0: Applause for Wellness Wednesday. Good stuff. All right. Wellness Wednesday. We've got five things to be concerned with. Mindfulness practices.
1: Mindfulness.
0: Say it with me. Mindfulness. Mindfulness. It's got to be like meditation or something like that. The Bible says meditate on these things. Think on these things.
1: I guess thinking is the main thing.
0: Yeah.
1: I'm thinking right
0: now. Aware. Yeah. Opening up your
1: Being
0: mind.
1: Being aware, yes.
0: Being aware.
1: Yes.
0: Physical activity. Drop and give me 50, B-Box. Give me 50 right now. No? Give me 5.
1: I told you,
0: give me 5.
1: You should have been a comedian.
0: Give me 5.
1: You should have been a comedian.
0: Physical activity. Pull-ups. Sit-ups.
1: How much you got in your pocket?
0: Up-downs.
1: You got some money?
0: I do.
1: I'll give you 5.
0: All right. Okay. Physical. This is for everybody. Listen, I hope you're listening out there. Mindfulness, physical activity, healthy eating.
1: Healthy eating.
0: Healthy. We eat pretty. I never see you eat, bro. I see people. Well, I do. If you want to get B, bring him some Reese's cups. If you want to get him to do anything.
1: Hey, stop. Why are you doing that?
0: I'm telling you, if you want to get him to do anything, Reese's cups.
1: See what I'm saying?
0: Reese's cups.
1: Man, you can't hold water.
0: Healthy eating, B-Box. I need to see more vegetables. I need to see more fruit like I eat. Apples, oranges.
1: Need to see more fruit.
0: More fruit. Healthy eating. Social connections.
1: What about
0: your social connections?
1: I
0: do you get up? You get out?
1: Well, I get
0: you
1: up.
0: You socialize?
1: I do get up.
0: With people?
1: Yes, some people. You can't socialize.
0: Do you go to church?
1: You can't socialize. Hey, speaking of church, my cousin is coming to town.
0: Okay.
1: You know about Macedonia, they're having their revival. What do they call it?
0: Revival.
1: Yeah, revival.
0: Okay.
1: They're having their revival.
0: Uh-huh.
1: And he's coming in today to preach.
0: Good.
1: There's so many religious people in my
0: family. The last one, so mindfulness, physical activity, healthy eating, social connections. Gotta maintain your social connections. God said it's not good for man to be alone. And last one, decluttering. Organizing your space can lead to improved mental clarity and reduce anxiety.
1: Now, that's a hard one. That's a hard one for a lot of people, boy.
0: Yeah, it is.
1: Because some people have a hard time
0: like to
1: turning
0: keep stuff
1: loose. Oh, man, they just hold on to it.
0: Yeah.
1: This is an heirloom. They say stuff like that.
0: Yeah.
1: A family heirloom.
0: Yeah.
1: Well, right now, they ain't doing nothing collecting dust.
0: 407-636-8700. Call us and let us know.
1: Aren't you going to ask me who my cousin is? That's preaching.
0: 407-636-8700. Call us and let us know
1: How
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0: 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It is 2:53. Getting ready to get out of here. V-Box is here. V, you all right?
1: Yeah, I'm just
0: It's a little Wednesday, man.
1: I'm just a little hurt.
0: It's the middle of the week. Oh, what is your cousin's name?
1: Oh, Larry. Roundtree.
0: Larry Roundtree
1: is here. We call him Lil Larry.
0: Lil Larry.
1: Yeah.
0: Okay.
1: He's been here twice.
0: He's been here twice?
1: Yeah, he's going to be opening up at the
0: Macedonia.
1: Yeah, Macedonia Revival thing they're going.
0: Good stuff, good stuff. Yeah. Man, shouts going out to the G-Praise family over at Macedonia, man. Thank you, B.
1: You're welcome.
0: Thank you, Mr. Larry.
1: Thank you for asking his name. That was awful nice of you.
0: Right. All right, let's take

0: look at your G-Brace traffic and your G-Cast for right now to be, I hear you doing the traffic sometimes.
1: Oh, yeah. The page, that page you're looking at right now that's got all that green.
0: It's double.
1: And a little bit of red.
0: Yeah.
1: Mine don't look like that.
0: I know.
1: It'd be totally red.
0: I'm so glad. I-4 eastbound, delay and incident free. I-4 express lanes eastbound. There's heavy congestion from OVT to Michigan Street. I-4 westbound, get this, V-Box. It's delay and incident free right now.
1: Get out of here.
0: Wonders never cease. The east-west expressway westbound, heavy congestion from Roslyn to I-4. Beachline eastbound, there's some debris at the 417 and the 417 southbound. There's a crash as you're approaching the east-west expressway interchange. Sunrail's currently running on schedule, and that is your G-Praise traffic. All right, your G-Cast for today. V-Box, the weatherman.
1: He is hot.
0: That's it?
1: That's it. Hot.
0: Hot, highs in the mid-90s, 50% chance of rain. The heat index value is going to creep up to 110 at the hottest part of today. Tonight, partly cloudy, overnight lows getting down into the upper 70s. Getting down into the upper 70s.
1: That's amazing.
0: Still hot tonight.
1: Amazing.
0: I know, right?
1: Man, you got to wear words.
0: I know. Thursday, partly sunny. It's going to be hot again. Highs in the mid-90s with a 70% chance of rain. Heat index values up to 109.
1: And you know it's always the hottest around 3 o'clock in our area because of the way the earth sits on the axle.
0: See, I'm
1: just saying.
0: I told you. Anything you want to know, 407-636-8700.
1: You don't like when I share my knowledge.
0: Oh, great Boxy. It's the great Boxy. Boxy, will you tell
1: us? It's about time you go, man. Let's go. Let's think about it.
0: It's 95 in Daytona Beach, 97 in Deltona, 95 in Sanford, and it's 94 in Sanford, B.
1: Yes, sir.
0: Good, better, best.
1: Never let it rest.
0: Till the good is better.
1: And your better is best.
0: What you got for these folks, brother, man?
1: I got very inspirational gospel music coming up for all my G family here on the G.
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Good afternoon. It's 3:26. How you doing? I'm B-Box. Here's Ted Wynn on your G-Praise.

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0: yes, with all the confusion in the world, I'll agree with that. We just need Jesus, boy, because there's so much confusion on every end. Everywhere you look is something crazy happening, isn't it? How you doing? I'm B-Box, it's 334. Thanks for letting me ride along with you. Gonna go over here and take a look at RG traffic, see if it can help you get home safely. Let's see here. We've got a little congestion past Florida's Turnpike. It's gonna take you about 2 minutes. That's if you're on the East-West Expressway, eastbound. And if you're westbound on the expressway, we've got Roslyn Avenue over to I-4. That is a one-minute slowdown for you. It's gonna slow you down. A little bit of congestion. And we've got some cleanup going on because there is some debris in the road, eastbound State Road 44 at Kepler Road. It's on the shoulder, so use caution. Be careful if you're in the area. I-4 eastbound and your I-4 westbound, you are delay and incident free. SunRail is currently running on schedule. That's a quick look at our G-Traffic. G-Cast, well now, let's see what's going on with that. Pretty much the same thing we've been dealing with for the last few days, and everybody's talking about, man, I'm ready for a change, including myself. Let's see, we've got partly cloudy skies tonight with a slight chance of showers and thunderstorms in the late evening and the early morning. The lows are going to be in the upper 70s. We'll have a southwesterly breeze of about 5 miles per hour blowing on us tonight, and the chance of rain is only 20%. Tomorrow for your Thursday, partly sunny with a chance of showers and thunderstorms late in the morning. Then considerable cloudiness with showers and thunderstorms likely late in the afternoon as we get closer to sunset. You know the routine. Once again, it will be hot. The highs are going to be in the mid-90s. We'll have a westerly breeze of about 5 miles per hour maybe. And there is a chance of rain, 70% chance. And the heat index is going to make it feel like 109. Right now, 94 in Daytona Beach, 98 in Deltona, 97 in Sanford, and 96 here in Orlando with Maverick City, along with Kirk Franklin and Kingdom on your Jeep Raise.
1: Your will be done on earth as it is in heaven. Help us to love and see each other the way you love and see us. Come on.
2: My heart is always longed for something more. I searched the stars to knock on heaven's door. 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

0: In the choir stand. Where is that? In the choir stand. Where it at?
1: In the choir stand. Where is that?
0: Hey!
1: In the choir stand.
0: Eddie, I want to go back to that gotta keep.

0: 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Yes, it is. Anybody still singing the choir? Where you at, choir members? God bless you.
1: Yeah, where you at, Mr. Johnson? There's your song. There's your song. G Praise.

because that's what the Bible tells us. Gee, praise. Central Florida's only 24-hour gospel music station is 348. How you doing? I'm B-Box. Good afternoon. Gonna go over here and take a look at our Gee traffic, see if we can help you down the road. I appreciate the ride, by the way. Let's see here. We've got a little congestion to tell you about. Roslyn Avenue over to I-4. That's going to take you about a minute to make that ride. And past Florida's Turnpike is a two-minute slowdown. That's on the East-West Expressway. Both eastbound and westbound have got a little confusion going on. And I-4 eastbound and I-4 westbound are delayed and incident-free. Sunrail is currently running right on schedule. That's a quick look at our Gee

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Good afternoon. How are you? I'm B-Box. Thanks a lot for letting me ride along with you. And for that, I'm going to give you some good news. How about that? I got some G-good news for you. It comes from 1 Corinthians 10:31. The scripture says, whether you eat or drink, or whatever you do, do it all for the glory of God.

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Good afternoon. It's 4:13. I'm D-Box. Here's Ricky Dillard and New G, and I survived it. Welcome to another afternoon of praise and beautiful gospel music on your G-Praise. It's 4:13. Thanks for the

Central Florida's only 24-hour gospel music station, your G-Praise. Good afternoon, it's 421. How you doing? I'm D-Box. I do appreciate you letting me ride along with you. Let me take a look at the roadways and see if I can help you get home very safely. Let's see, we've got a little congestion going on, and we've got a crash that's being cleared away. Southbound I-95, approaching Indian River County Line, mile marker 163. Both the shoulders there are blocked, so use caution if you're in the area. And I-4 eastbound and I-4 westbound, your turnpike at the expressway. Eastbound, you're dealing with a little congestion. On the eastbound side of I-4, Osceola Parkway over to Pass, State Road 535. Well, that's going to take

8:32. The Sunrail trains, however, they are currently still running. Right on schedule. That's a quick look at our G-Traffic. G-Cast, well, we got those partly cloudy skies for tonight. A slight chance of showers and thunderstorms in the late evening and the early morning. The lows are going to be in the upper 70s. We'll have a southwesterly breeze at about 5 miles per hour with a 20% chance of rain. Tomorrow for your Thursday, partly sunny with a chance of showers and thunderstorms late in the morning. Then considerable cloudiness with showers and thunderstorms likely late in the afternoon as we get closer to sunset. You know how it goes. It will be hot again tomorrow, so be ready for that. The highs are going to be in the mid-90s. And we've got a 70% chance of rain. The heat index, however, is going to make it feel like 109, maybe even 110. Right now, 94 in Daytona Beach, 98 in Deltona, 85 in Sanford, and 97 here in Orlando with Anthony Brown and Group Therapy this week on Central Florida's Gospel Music Station, Your G Praise.

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listening to Florida's only 24-hour gospel music station. It is your G-Praise. Good afternoon. How are you? I am B-Box. It's 4:30. We're going to go over and take a look at RG traffic here in just a little bit. But first, I got some news for you. Some G-good news. God news. It comes from 1 Corinthians 10:31. And the scripture teaches us, whether you eat or drink or whatever you do, do it all for the glory of God. G-Praise, Central Florida's gospel music station. It's 4:31. Beautiful day outside, although it is hot. Here's Todd Delaney, and the victory belongs to Jesus. And it's on your G-Praise.

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It's 4:35. Good afternoon. How are you? I'm B-Bucks. Thanks for letting me ride along with you. Let's see if we can help you get through this traffic and get home safely. We've got a crash to tell you about eastbound I-4 approaching U.S. 1792 Sanford. The two right lanes there are blocked, so use caution in the area, okay? And we've got a little cleanup going on southbound I-95 approaching Indian River County Line, mile marker 163. Both left shoulders there are blocked because of that crash, but they are working on getting that cleared away for you, so just be a little patient. Take your time. I-4 eastbound, I-4 westbound, your express lanes westbound. Your I-95, I-75, the turnpike, and other toll roads, you're dealing with a little congestion. On the eastbound side of I-4, a 22-minute ride from County Road 46A over to the St. John's River Bridge. So be careful. Look out, man. Slow it down. Look out for each other. I-4 westbound, past U.S. 192 to County Road 532. Well, that's going to take you about 25 minutes to make that ride. SunRail, however, is currently running on schedule. That's your G traffic. G gas, well, we got partly cloudy skies again tonight with a slight chance of showers and thunderstorms in the late evening and the early morning. The lows are going to be in the mid-70s. We'll have a little breeze at about 5 miles per hour coming at us out of the southwest and a 20% chance of showers. Tomorrow for your Thursday, partly sunny with a chance of showers and thunderstorms late in the morning, then considerable cloudiness with showers and thunderstorms likely late in the afternoon as well. As we get closer to sunset, of course, the highs are going to be in the mid-90s. It's going to feel like 109. Oh man, 70% chance of rain tomorrow, so be ready for that. It is 91 in Daytona Beach right now, 95 in Deltona, 80 in Sanford, and 98 right here in Orlando. Got music here from Tasha Cobbs Leonard. And in spite of me, he still loves me. Isn't that a wonderful person? Oh, that's a wonderful God. G. Praise.

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Gonna take a look at our G Good News. Comes from 1 Corinthians 10:31. The scripture says, whether you eat or drink or whatever you do, do it all for the glory of God. G Praise, Michael Stampley. Be lifted.

Good afternoon, I'm D-Bucks. Got a look at this here. I'd remind you, this weekend is going down the 11th annual Florida Kids and Family Expo at the Orange County Convention Center. This weekend, the 22nd through the 23rd. 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

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It's 510. How you doing? I'm B-Box along with Israel and New Breed featuring Ty Tribbett.

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1: Central Florida's only 24-hour gospel music station, your G-Praise. Good afternoon. How are you? I'm B-Box. Gonna go over here and take another look at our G-Traffic, see if we can't get you down the road safely. I do appreciate you letting me ride along with you. That's very nice. So let's take a look at the roadways. Let's see. We've got a couple of crashes to tell you about. Eastbound State Road 408 past Cimarron Boulevard. That traffic is backed up to I-4, the on-ramp is closed, and the right lane is blocked. There's a 23-minute delay, or you can just use Lake Underhill to get around all of that. And eastbound I-4, approaching State Road 46, the left lane there, the two left lanes, rather, are there, are blocked because of that crash, so use caution. Little cleanup going on, southbound I-95, approaching Indian River County Line, mile marker 163. Both shoulders there are blocked, but they are working on getting that clear, so just be patient. Take your time. No need to be in a hurry. Slow it down a little bit. Look out for each other. I-4 eastbound and I-4 westbound, your express lanes, both eastbound and westbound, your I-95, the turnpike, and other toll roads, you're all dealing with some of that congestion. On the eastbound side of I-4, Osceola Parkway over to pass State Road 535. Well, that's going to take you about 15 minutes to make that ride. And County Road 46A over to the St. John's River Bridge is a 22-minute ride for you. Sunrail, however, is currently running on schedule. That's your G-Traffic. Your G-Cast, well, now, let's see. Pretty much what we've been dealing with. We've got partly cloudy skies again tonight with a slight chance of showers and thunderstorms late in the evening. And also in the early morning hours, the lows are going to be in the upper 70s. We've got a 20% chance of rain tonight. Tomorrow for your Thursday, partly sunny with a chance of showers and thunderstorms late in the morning. Then considerable cloudiness rolls in with showers and thunderstorms likely late in the afternoon as we get closer to sunset. The highs are going to be in the mid-90s. The rain chance is at 70%. The heat index is going to make it feel like 109 tomorrow. It's 90 in Daytona Beach right now, 86 in Deltona, 79 in Sanford, and 92 here in Orlando. Kayla Richardson on the G.

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0: to Florida's gospel music station, G-Praise. One of my best friends told me they went to the recital or the revival that's going on at Macedonia Missionary Baptist Church. And that was the story. God keeps his promises. Here's Jason Nelson with Forever on G-Praise, Central Florida's gospel music station.
1: God says,

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1: 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All right, it's 5:34. How are you doing? I'm B-Box. Good afternoon. Going over to take another look at our G-Traffic, see if we can't get you down the road safely. I do appreciate you letting me ride along with you and making G-Praise a part of your day. Let's see, we've got a couple of crashes that are being cleared away. Eastbound State Road 408 past Cimarron Boulevard. That traffic is backed up to Orange Blossom Trail. It's on the shoulder, and there is a 23-minute delay. And on the southbound side of I-95, approaching Indian River County Line, mile marker 163, both shoulders there are blocked, so use caution in the area, okay? And there's a crash eastbound I-4 approaching State Road 46. The two left lanes there are blocked. And the alternates that you can use are International Parkway or Reinhardt Road to get around that crash. And I-4 eastbound, I-4 westbound, your express lanes, both eastbound and westbound, your turnpike and other toll roads, you're dealing with some of that congestion. On the westbound side of I-4, past US 192 to County Road 532 is a 25-minute ride for you. And on the eastbound side of I-4, it's going to take you about 22 minutes to go from County Road 46A to the St. Johns River Bridge. SunRail, however, is currently running on schedule. That's a quick look at our G-Traffic. G-Cast, we got partly cloudy skies in the forecast for tonight. We do have a slight chance of showers and thunderstorms in the late evening and early morning. The lows are going to be in the upper 70s. For tonight, we've got a 20% chance of rain. Tomorrow for your Thursday, partly sunny with a chance of showers and thunderstorms late in the morning. Then we'll have considerable cloudiness with showers and thunderstorms likely late in the afternoon as we get closer to sunset. You know the routine. The highs are going to be in the mid-90s. We'll have a 70% chance of rain. The heat index is going to make it feel like 109. So stay hydrated if you're out and about doing things, okay? 90 right now in Daytona Beach, 85 in Deltona, Sanford, you're at 79, and Orlando, you are at 92 degrees. Here's James Fortune on the G.
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Central Florida's only 24-hour gospel music station, your G-Praise. Good evening. How are you? I'm B-Box. Wasn't sure if I should say afternoon or evening. See how I put that together? Hey, well, let's see. Let's take a look at what's going on. I've got some good news for you. I have some G-good news for you, as a matter of fact. It comes from 1 Corinthians 10:31. The scripture teaches us that whether you eat or drink or whatever you do, do it all for the glory of God. Here's music from Travis Green on the G.

song says it's good to be alive, but it's best to live. Look at your neighbor and say, neighbor, it's good to be alive, but it's best to live. And guess what? Guess what?

0: That's what he came for. That's what he came for.
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2: May we have your attention because...
3: 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Let me introduce you to this man. 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
3: I know that I cannot live without him.
2: We want to tell you about him. He's our

praise. Yeah. Central Florida's only 24-hour gospel music station. How you doing? I'm V-Box. Good evening. Gonna go over here and take another look at our traffic, see if we can't get you home safely. I do appreciate you letting me ride along with you, though, by the way. Thank you so much. Well, we've got a couple of crashes to tell you about. We have emergency vehicles on the scene at one of them in D-Land, westbound State Road 44 at Blue Lake Avenue. All the lanes there are closed. And the alternates that you can use is Minnesota Avenue to get around the emergency vehicles in the area. And southbound I-95, we've got a crash past Fisk Boulevard, mile marker 193. That right lane there is blocked because of that crash. A little cleanup going on eastbound State Road 408 past Cimarron Boulevard. The traffic is backed up to the Orange Blossom Trail. It's on the shoulder. There's a 23-minute delay. And more cleanup eastbound I-4 approaching State Road 46. Both shoulders there are blocked. And the alternates that you can use are International Parkway or Reinhardt Road to get around that crash. And a little congestion, I-4 eastbound and I-4 westbound. Your express lanes westbound. Your I-95, the turnpike, and other toll roads. You're dealing with a little congestion. On the eastbound side of I-4, it's going to take you about 15 minutes from Osceola Parkway to past State Road 535. And also on the eastbound side of I-4, County Road 46A over to the St. Johns River Bridge is a 22-minute ride for you. However, on the westbound side of I-4, it's going to take about 2 minutes at State Road 408. Just a little slowdown, that's all. Not much to talk about. SunRail is currently running on schedule. That's a look at our traffic. GCast, well, we got partly cloudy skies in the forecast for tonight. We do have a slight chance of showers and thunderstorms in the late evening and the early morning. The lows are going to be in the upper 70s for tonight. We've got a 20% chance of rain. Tomorrow, for your Thursday, partly sunny, with a chance of showers and thunderstorms late in the morning. Then we'll have considerable cloudiness with showers and thunderstorms likely late in the afternoon. You know, as we get closer to sunset, the highs tomorrow will be in the mid-90s. We'll have a 70% chance of rain tomorrow. The heat index is going to make it feel like 109. So if you're out and about doing things, make sure you stay hydrated. Drink plenty of water. Better yet, just stay in the shade as much as you can. It's 86 in Daytona right now, 86 in Deltona, 84 in Sanford, and 89 right here in Orlando.

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Central Florida's only 24-hour gospel music station, your G-Praise. Good evening. How are you? It's 619. Make that 620. I'm B-Box. Gonna go over here and take another look at our G-Traffic and see if we can't get you home safely. Let's see. We've still got the emergency vehicles on the scene in Dealerland. Westbound State Road 44 at Blue Lake Avenue. All the lanes there are closed. And the alternate that you can use is Minnesota Avenue to bypass those emergency vehicles. Just use caution. And we've got a little cleanup going on. Eastbound I-4 approaching State Road 46. Both shoulders there are blocked. And the alternates that you can use are International Parkway or Reinhardt Road to get around all of that situation there. And I-4 eastbound and I-4 westbound, your express lanes westbound. Your I-95, the turnpike, and other toll roads, you're dealing with some of that congestion. On the westbound side of I-4, past US 192 over 2, County Road 532, that is a 25-minute ride for you. Your SunRail trains, however, they are currently still running right on schedule. That's a look at our G-Traffic. G-Cast, well now, let's see what kind of night we got ahead of us. Partly cloudy skies for one thing. We do have a slight chance of showers and thunderstorms in the late evening and the early morning. The lows are going to be in the upper 70s. We've got a 20% chance of rain tonight. Tomorrow for your Thursday, partly sunny with a chance of showers and thunderstorms late in the morning. Then we'll have considerable cloudiness coming our way with showers and thunderstorms likely late in the afternoon as well. As we get closer to sunset, of course, the highs are going to be in the mid-90s. We'll have a 70% chance of rain tomorrow. The heat index is going to make it feel like 109. So if you're not about doing things, make sure you stay hydrated, okay? Drink plenty of water. Stay in the shade and air conditioning as much as possible, all right? It's 86 in Daytona right now, 86 in Deltona, 81 in Sanford, and 88 right here in Orlando with music from James Greer and Company. I want to say thank you.

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3: 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Let's go over here and take another look at your G-Traffic. How you doing? I'm B-Box's 633. We've still got emergency vehicles on the scene. D-Land, westbound, State Road 44 at Blue Lake Avenue. All the lanes there are closed. And the alternate that you can use is Minnesota Avenue to get around the emergency vehicles in the area. Use caution. And I-4 eastbound and I-4 westbound, your I-95, the Florida Turnpike, and other toll roads. You're dealing with some of that congestion on the westbound side of I-4, State Road 528 over to State Road 535. Well, that's going to take you about 13 minutes to make that ride. And on the eastbound side, County Road 46A over to the St. Johns River Bridge is a 22-minute ride. Your SunRail trains are currently running right on schedule. That's a quick look at our G-Traffic. Your G-Gas partly cloudy skies again tonight with a slight chance of showers and thunderstorms in the late evening and the early morning. The lows are going to be in the upper 70s. We'll have a 20% chance of rain tonight. Tomorrow for your Thursday, partly sunny with a chance of showers and thunderstorms late in the morning. Then we'll have considerable cloudiness rolling in with showers and thunderstorms likely late in the afternoon as we get closer to sunset. The highs are going to be in the mid-90s for tomorrow. We'll have a 17% chance of rain. The heat index is going to make it feel like 109. So whatever you do, stay hydrated if you're out and about tomorrow, okay? It's 86 degrees in Daytona right now, 86 in Deltona, 80 in Sanford, and 88 right here in Orlando with Pastor Mike Jr. on the G.

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Central Florida's gospel music station, G-Praise. How you doing? I'm B-Box. Good evening. Got a shout out to my cousin. I know he's in town now because he's part of the celebration, or should I say the revival, going on at Macedonia Missionary Baptist Church. And my understanding is he's supposed to be opening up tonight. Pastor Roundtree. Little Larry. That's what we call him. Have a wonderful time. And spread the word of God the way you know how. The best way you know how. With that said, let's take a look at our good news for the evening. Let's see. Comes from 1 Corinthians 10:31. 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
1: 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How you doing? I'm B-Box 701. As we get ready to take another look at our G-Traffic, trying to help you get home safely. Thanks for the ride. I do appreciate it. Let's see, I-4 eastbound and I-4 westbound, your turnpike and northbound and southbound, you're all dealing with some of that congestion. On the westbound side of I-4, pass US 192 over 2, County Road 532, that's going to take you about 25 minutes to make that ride. And on the eastbound side of I-4, County Road 46A over to the St. John's River Bridge is a 22-minute ride. Your SunRail trains, however, they are currently still running right on schedule. That's your G-Traffic. G-Cast, we got partly cloudy skies for tonight. Yes, we do. We do have a slight chance of showers and thunderstorms in the late evening and also into the early morning. The lows are going to be in the upper 70s. We've got a 20% chance of the rain coming through. And tomorrow for your Thursday, partly sunny with a chance of showers and thunderstorms late in the morning. Then we'll have considerable cloudiness rolling in, with showers and thunderstorms likely late in the afternoon as well. As we get closer to sunset, you know the routine. The highs are going to be in the mid-90s for tomorrow. We've got a 70% chance of rain. The heat index is going to make it feel like 109 tomorrow. Right now, 85 in Daytona Beach, 86 in Deltona, 81 in Sanford, and 87 right here in Orlando.
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We want to celebrate with you. Let's go take a look at RG traffic. Let's see. We've got a little congestion left on the eastbound side of I-4. County Road 46A over to the St. John's River Bridge. That's going to take you about 15 minutes to get there. And on the westbound side of I-4, you are delay and incident-free. SunRail is currently running on schedule. That is a quick look at our G traffic. G-Cast, we got those partly cloudy skies in the forecast for tonight. We do have a slight chance of showers and thunderstorms in the late evening and also into the early morning. The lows are going to be in the upper 70s for tonight. We've got a 20% chance of rain. Tomorrow for your Thursday, partly sunny with a chance of showers and thunderstorms late in the morning. Then we'll have considerable cloudiness with showers and thunderstorms likely late in the afternoon as we get closer to sunset. The highs are going to be in the mid-90s. We'll have a westerly breeze blowing on us at about 5 miles per hour. There is a 70% chance of rain tomorrow. The heat index is going to make it feel like 109. So if you're out and about doing things, drink plenty of water, stay hydrated. Better yet, just stay in the shade as long as you can. Right now, 85 in Daytona Beach, 86 in Deltona, 81 in Sanford, and 87 right here in Orlando with Hezekiah Walker. And everything.

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Good evening. How are you? It's 7:40. I'm B-Box. Going to take another look at our G-Traffic, our last look for the evening. We'll do that in just a second. But first, I've got some more good news for you, some G-Good news. It comes from 1 Corinthians 10:31. The scripture teaches us, whether you eat or drink, or whatever you do, do it all for the glory of God.

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It's 8:01. Good evening. How you doing? I'm D-Box. Thanks for the ride home. Taking our last look at our G traffic for the evening. Let's see. I-4 eastbound, we've got a little bit of congestion. County Road 46A over to the St. Johns River Bridge is a 15-minute ride. The westbound side of I-4, you are delay and incident-free, and SunRail is currently still running right on schedule. That's a quick look at our G traffic. GCast, we've got partly cloudy skies tonight with a slight chance of showers and thunderstorms in the late evening and the early morning. The lows are going to be in the upper 70s for tonight. We'll have a southwesterly breeze of about maybe 5 miles per hour, a 20% chance of rain. Tomorrow for your Thursday, partly sunny with a chance of showers and thunderstorms late in the morning. Then we'll have considerable cloudiness rolling in with showers and thunderstorms likely late in the afternoon as we get closer to sunset. You know the deal. You know how it goes, right? It's going to be hot again tomorrow, so be ready for that. The highs are going to be in the mid-90s. We'll have a westerly breeze of about maybe 5 miles per hour with a 70% chance of rain. The heat index is going to make it feel like 109. So if you're about doing things, make sure you take plenty of water with you and stay in the shade as much as you can. All right, right now it is 83 degrees in Daytona Beach, 84 in Deltona, 80 in Sanford, and 87 right here in Orlando. Well, hey, that's it for me. My time is done for the evening. And as always, whoa, what happened to my computer? It's looking crazy right about now. There it is. It's coming back to me. Oh, there we go. Hey, that's it. My time is done for the evening with the cycle stuff going on.